Right now we'd like to do a song written by Mr. Roger McGuinn. Yeah. This is an autobiographical story of Roger's. This is why we always look at the sky whenever we're outside, waiting for one of these things to come down and take us for a ride. Hey, Mr. Spaceman!

Thank you. I'm going to take this opportunity now to introduce you to everybody up here. There might be some of us you don't recognize, but you will now. Ladies and gentlemen, on stage left, putting on the big red guitar, we have our lead guitar player from Atlanta, Georgia. We're very proud of Mr. Jerry Sorn. Say hello to Jerry.

0: Oh, you're real nice to Jerry. And he loves you. He'll tell you later. In center stage here, a man that writes a lot of our material, and he's going to be singing a lot of the songs of his own songs, some tonight, and of course a lot of them on the next Bird album, which will be out shortly after the coming new decade. Say hello to also from Georgia, from Macon, Georgia, it's Mr. Terry Jones Rogers on guitar.
1: Right here.
0: You like that beat? That's a new song he's writing right now. Kind of inspired by the sky around here called Gauguin Sky. And also the title was inspired by this next man that I'm going to introduce. He was back there in 1964 when all the birds were getting together and forming. And he's here tonight, ladies and gentlemen, on the drums, Mr. Michael Clark.

to join the Byrds in 1969. And here he is again tonight, from Battensville, Oregon, Mr. Skip Batten. Thank you very much. Okay, we're going to carry on now. This is a song I'm sure you're going to recognize.

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1: You understand? Thank you so much. I told you we had another song about sailing. Thank you so much. We love you. Another tune about being out on the high seas. And this one is a song from our upcoming album. It's by Terry Rogers, and he's gonna tell you a story.

Every time I look out across the water, I get this feeling that comes over me, rushing through my brain like a strong wind, blowing across the ocean.